0: GTA's number one country, KX96. There's the Zach Brown Band with Homegrown and Austin Dasha in there for us as well. Hey, it's Brian Cox here hanging out on your Sunday night. Thanks for joining me, keeping me company. We got a lot of great music to get to tonight, including some Chris Young and Kane Brown. They're standing by to kick off another long ride of new country in just a few minutes. Well, did you catch the Crook and Chase countdown earlier this morning? If you did, you missed a great show. Mother's Day, of course. Happy Mother's Day. And Crook and Chase were putting the mums of country stars in the spotlight. They chatted with Miranda Lambert, Luke Bryan, the brothers Osborne, and a whole bunch more about Mother's Day. It was a pretty good show. Of course, the top songs of the week. So if you did miss it this week, don't forget to tune in next Sunday morning. It all starts at 7 a.m., the Crook and Chase Countdown, all brought to you by the appliance specialist at Patty's Market Appliance Warehouse in Hampton.
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Tim Hicks, What a Song Should Do. And Don't Rock the Jukebox, Alan Jackson in there for us, too. Hey, it's Brian Cox here. We're in the middle of some great music. We're going to keep things rolling with more. We got some Megan Patrick coming up for us in just a few minutes. Right now, some John Party. Here's Dirt on My Boots on GTA's number one country, KX96.

0: GTA's number one country, KX 96. Here's Paul Brandt with Alberta Bound and Luke Bryan. That's my kind of night. Hey, it's Brian Cox. Here's Sunday night. Thanks for hanging out. Hope you had yourself a great weekend. Happy Mother's Day to all the mums out there. And we're going to get right back into the music. Blake Shelton standing by. He's going to get us back into it in just a couple of minutes. Hey, don't forget to join us Wednesday, another Win Sticker Wednesday, and we got some tickets and treats for two to check out a movie at Landmark Cinemas. 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
0: Here we go, right back into the music. Kick off another long ride of new country with some Blake Shelton. This is God's Country. You're listening to the GTA's number one country, KX

gotta start somewhere. The dance floor of a dive bar, you would've walked by and stole my heart. 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And I'd have known right then and there

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0: Hawaii's number one country, KX96. Riley Green changed my mind. And yes, you're looking at and listening to the newest judge, The Voice.
1: Yeah, he'll be joining Kelly Clarkson, and I think it's Adam Levine. Yes.
0: Nice.
1: For season 30.
0: Wow. And that's in the fall.
1: Mm-hmm. Well, yeah, they haven't given an actual, you know, premiere date yet, but that's usually when it is, yeah.
0: Yeah, he tweeted that out or Instagrammed.
1: Yep. Oh, yeah.
0: So he came and he sat in the chair and turned around.
1: Thought, he got sent his own chair.
0: Oh, they sent it to him.
1: That is his chair, yes. Oh. Kelly Clarkson gifted him his chair.
0: Wow. Did she get it on Wayfair?
1: Probably, yes.

0: GTA's number one country, KX96. Just to see you smile, Tim McGraw. Morning. Well, the weather is probably not going to make you smile. Unfortunately, it's more of the same old with a mix of sun and cloud. There's even a chance of a shower now and again. And a high of 12, it's 7 degrees still at KX96.
1: All right, well, on the South 404, south of Mulock, we have problems there. The right lane was blocked. It is still slow from Davis Drive and then approaching Elgin Mills down to 16th Avenue and then around Finch onto the South Parkway down to Don Mills. On the West 401, that is slowing from the 412 over towards Salem. And then just west of Nielsen, across to Young and from the Allen over to Islington. East 401, that is starting to slow from the 410 over to about Keele, and then it's starting to bunch up again over towards the Don Valley Parkway. At the Don Valley Parkway in the Express on the East 401, we have problems there in the right lane. If you spot traffic trouble, you can call us or text us hands-free at 905.

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0: Story stays Easy Man on GTA's number one country, KX96. Good evening, Colin Miller in for Derek Mann. And honestly, right now, what we have to do, roll right through, kick off another long ride. The newest from Kane Brown is on the way. But first, let's check those roads with Maytel.
1: Having a look at the 401 through the city, it's really just a case of leftover volume at this point. Heading into Durham, eastbound 401, it's slow from Westney to Salem. Improved, honestly, through Whippy Oshawa. We did have some troubles reported again, Salem through the 401. KX traffic is brought to you in part by Mercedes-Benz Durham. 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I'm Maytel Sperling. More traffic in minutes on KX 96.
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